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I love the way my body feels next to yours. 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
3: This is special what's happening to all my soldiers over there in Iraq. Everybody right here. What you need to do is be thankful for the life you got, you know what I'm saying? 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
1: We're gonna start this party. 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

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DJ Hammond live from LBV City. Never got a silver petty paper, better section paper.

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Jay, I go again. I will mock a mutani, poor, because I put up in the mutton jazz on. I pass a kick card, I go. I go talk about a mutani zone.